I wish I were a Warhol silk screen, hanging on the wall. Or little Joe, or maybe Lou, I'd love to be them all. All New York City's broken hearts and secrets would be mine. I'd put you on a movie reel, and that would be just fine.

0: Les turbulences musicales, c'est jamais pareil.
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your mind. 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I love to watch you draw and watch you paint. But when I saw you last, I turned away. When Billy Name was sick and locked up in his room, you asked me for some speed. I thought it was for you. I'm sorry if I doubted your good heart. Things always seem to end before they start. Hello, it's me. There was a great gallery show. Your cow wallpaper and your floating silver pillows. I wish I paid more attention when they laughed at you. Hello, it's me. Pop goes pop artist. The headline said, is shooting a put on? Is Warhol really dead? You get less time for stealing a car. I remember thinking as I heard my own record in a bar. They really hated you. Now all that's changed. But I have some resentments that can never be unmade. You hit me where it hurt, I didn't laugh. Your diaries are not a worthy epitaph. Well now, Andy, I guess we've gotta go. I wish some way, somehow, you like this little show. I know this is late in coming, but it's the only way I know. Hello, it's me. Good night, Andy.

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I've never known anything but hunger.

0: Somewhere on this raggedy earth, somebody said something once about some kind of paradise where everything would be nice.
1: Poverty.
0: And together.
1: Paradise.
0: 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Much less somebody's paradise.
1: Poverty's paradise.
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1: You may write me down in history with your bitter twisted lies. 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Up from a past rooted in pain, I rise. A black ocean leaping and wide, welling and swelling and bearing in the tide. Leaving behind nights of terror and fear, I rise. Into a daybreak miraculously clear, I rise. Bringing the gifts that my ancestors gave, I am the hope and the dream of the slave. And so, wow.
0: Voilà, et elle aimait le répéter devant un public majoritairement blanc. « We are more alike, my friend, than we are unlike. » Nous sommes plus semblables, mes amis, que nous nous sommes différents. 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

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Whispers on the Twitter feed. More lies, more die.

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The jasmine was climbing along the walls. 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

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A friend from the 11th. Make up your mind, make up your mind. Make up, you're higher. You're higher the first time. You're higher too many days since. We've met before, don't be disappointed. We've met before, don't be disappointed. Keep, don't keep me. It's the new past. It's the new past. Holding you is like the new past. Holding you is like the new past. What's going, what's going? I'm not leaving. We'll work the many ways, many, many ways. Yeah, talking so like that. Talking so like that. The many ways, the many ways, the many ways, the many ways. SL, the many ways. Eyes like lotus leaves. No, not even like. Lotus leaves. Eyes like lotus leaves. No, not even like. Lotus leaves. The many ways, the many ways. I see the many ways, the many ways. Seek sure things, eyes like lotus leaves. No, not even like. Lotus leaves. Eyes like lotus leaves. No, not even like. Lotus leaves, the same. Make up your mind, the many ways, the many ways. The many ways. Eyes like lotus leaves, no, not even like. It's quite decided how the boy can figure. It's quite decided how the boy can figure. Changing it. Two beats and the boy can figure. Everything going that way. I found you. It's quite decided how the boy can figure. Two beats and the boy, the sun, the M, the sun, the M. It's okay calling. It's okay. Two beats and the boy can finally. I thought about you to like the ninth degree. I thought about you to like the ninth degree. Two beats and the beautiful and checkered. The end, beautiful and checkered. E fade, E fade. Beautiful, close the door. Beautiful and checkered. 50. Beautiful and checkered. E fade. She came in under. She kept things happening in a silent way. I'm better like this in a silent way. I'm for your love. I left it, I'm sure. You set the scene, I should, but you set the scene. I can dance, miss that loop, but I can dance. I can dance. You set the scene by chance. Is there something? Take the time away from me.

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Pray for my niggas, pray for the love of my life. Pray they don't kill me tonight. Pray for the family with me tonight. Tell them you love them, you with them tonight. So many phases, so many places, so many ways to cover your face. It's not enough money to cover the bases. Cover my debts, you live in my graces. Bitch, I'm alive, look where I've been. I ain't for playing for clout or for trends. Hitting agendas, trying to be friends. Build this shit, grind up, no need to pretend. Mama told me this is how it would end. Pray they don't catch me before I sin. Sign out my life away, blood on the pen. Mama told me this is how it would end. Pray for me. Pray for my niggas, pray for the love of my life. Pray they don't kill me tonight. Pray for the family with me tonight. Tell them you love.

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1: Pray for my niggas, pray for the love of my life. Pray they don't kill me tonight. Pray for the family with me tonight. 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It's not enough money to cover the bases. Cover my debts, you live in my graces. 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I ain't for play, for clout or for trends. Hitting agendas, trying to be friends. Build this shit, grind up, no need to pretend. Mama told me this is how it would end. 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Sign out my life away, blood on the pen. Mama told me this is how it would end. Pray for me. Pray for me. Pray for me. Pray for me.

is that? Sunlight slipping down the slopes, new day coming back. Sitting in a hotel room, clock says 5:45. And there's nothing in this picture I need to fix.

I'd dry enough to do. Not a cloud in the sky. Sitting in a hotel room, clock says 6:19. Dressing my past and my future.